0: Doggo. 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

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We chilling like Greek on the beach. That's all I ask of you. With me totake doko.

dark. Creating smoke screen over the Eastern Mediterranean island. No be able to see the Turkish pilot, no be able to see the target, no be able to see, because we create huge smoke screen, enjoying the ganja, cigarette, a big joint on the beach, having good fun. Greek foreign policy. Thanodoku and the Whalers,

ori în this life, man, if the techies ai fost gât F-35, no problema, told you that chill. Roll up and smoke a big ganja, join that cigarette and that chill. Doku and Elia Mep, Doku and Elia Mep have been in the nose since 2024.

0: map know what's going on since 2024, man. Ain't no break, no sweat.
1: Could you be love?
0: 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Manta fix, man. Mariva vibe.